0: Now listen, you know I love to sing about love.
1: Yes, sir.
0: And the reason why,
1: say it, sir.
0: With all of life's up and down,
1: well,
0: we have so many trials, tribulations.
1: My.
0: But I know in my heart, like all of us do,

0: What I'd like to know, after all of that, are you ready for the blues?
1: Yeah.
0: Well, tell me, are you really ready for the blues?
1: Yeah.
0: One more time.
1: Yeah.
0: Well, here it is.
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Well, mama don't lie, no jumping around in here. We don't care what mama don't lie.

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You got a woman waiting for you, dear. All you ever gotta do is be a good man one time to one woman.

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0: do? What are you so beat up about?
1: What you mean, dude? I damn near thought I loved her.
0: Bro, A, she cheated on you. B, all your boys are here. C, we're gonna pregame, get a little whiskey buzz. And D, you're gonna play a show at the bar tonight, and you're gonna be the coolest guy there.
1: Well, you're gonna be there, so I for sure ain't gonna be the

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0: And the reason why,
1: say it, sir.
0: With all of life's up and down,
1: well,
0: we have so many trials, tribulations.
1: My, my, my.
0: But I know in my heart, like all of us do,

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1: Yeah.
0: Well, tell me, are you really ready for the blues?
1: Yeah.
0: One more time.
1: Yeah.
0: Well, here it is.
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0: Robin Schulz returns same time.